0: Thank you. Thank you very much. All right. Making some people from Boston feel really at home here. Great. In conclusion,
1: Radio Mittelweser.
0: We want to do a song off our

I really wanna write this carefully. Now that we're a family, it's only you, your mom and me. Dear Emily, we're gonna live forever happily. I'm gonna ask your mom to marry me, but there's some things you need to know.